0: Syncopatia.
1: Sunny, one so true.
0: Swingy.
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Before he died, he said to me, you're the one to take my throne.

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The bright blessed day and the dark sacred night. And I think to myself. 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

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I got a bag of mama.

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When he came across this young man sawing on a fiddle and playing it hot, and the devil jumped up on a hickory stump and said, boy, let me tell you what, I guess you didn't know it, but I'm a fiddle player too, and if you'd care to take a dare, I'll make a bet with you. Now you play pretty good fiddle, boy, but give the devil his due. 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

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I done told you once, you son of a bitch, I'm the best."

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0: On horses snorting fire as they ride

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Show you right. And some people call me crazy. 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But all my children get those free lunches and free books down at school. Man, they give us peanut butter and cheese, and we get flour by the sacks. Of course, you know, these welfare checks used to pay me on the new Eldorado Cadillac.

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They never there. I tried to push a subway train.

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You must be crazy, woman.

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Well, you see, I've been watching you a little bit, baby, and I don't like what I see. It seems to me you're worried, even though you tell me that you're not. But you see, I love you, and I can feel things, you know what I mean? Sure you know what I mean. Well, listen, I got up yesterday, and I went by, and I saw John, and I said, John, let's write a song. I really want to write this song for my wife, because I want to say something to her to cheer her up, to make her feel secure about what's going on. So John and I sit down, him with the guitar, me with the microphone, and I come up with these words, baby. I want to sing just for you. It's

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We know how to make it right. And we know

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Mind power. What it is, what it is. What it is, what it is. It is what it is. It is what it is.